0: There was a time when I thought I could find happiness in silver and gold.
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And I realize now that things weren't always bad. But it doesn't hurt so much anymore when I think of how our love died. Oh, but every once in a while

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But you know how the rest of it goes. And I'm beginning to believe in it myself.

Towards the middle of the last century, on fair days and in marketplaces throughout Ireland, came a change in what we now call popular traditional music. Two of the greatest from that time to make their mark were Margaret Barry and the Pecker Dunn. In this song, we try to

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He's everything that I ain't.

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Then I heard of work in Nashville, but we didn't

0: Hello, wind.
1: Hello.
0: Well, I see that you're still here. 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

Through childhood years our love did bloom, till our hearts were just as one.